0: Chief 9, Charles County.
1: Chief 9.
0: And serve me the assignment for a missing boat in the area of Slavin's Dock. I'm on the scene. I'm going to go ahead and establish command.
1: Ten Bravo 3.

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0: 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Now the family's trying to get in contact with them, unable to reach them, and they can't see them.
1: Do we know which direction they went?
0: They went to the left from Slavens, so away from the base, away from the Potomac River.
1: Went towards the San Dunes, 2013.

Marine Box 903 at Slavin's Dock for the overdue boat. It's Company 9, Fireboat 7, Fireboat 8 are due. Operational on 10 Bravo 3, 2015.

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1: MSU-7.
0: Yes, sir. Can you contact the Naval District to see if we can get permission to launch from their facility?
1: MSU-7, the boat in question is going to be missing into Mattawamon Creek.
0: Okay. My computer just updated. Thank you. We'll go to Sweet Point.
1: MSU-7, the information Chief 9 got, he's on the scene, advising it's going to be a red inflatable rowboat left out of Slavin's Dock and went towards Hawthorne Road and the sand dunes.
0: Okay. I see boat 8 and boat 7 on this run. Their run card should call for a shallow water boat assignment that far up in the creek.
1: Yeah, when it's at the dock, it's not showing for that, but I can ask, I can get a couple shallow boats coming that way.
0: Yeah, that'll help. We're only going to get ours so far.
1: All right, are you still in Route Smallwood State Park, or are you going to go to Slavin's?
0: No, you're going to Smallwood. I can't launch from there with this vessel.
1: Copy, Chief.
2: Chief 8 to Chief 7 and Charles, just for your information, we got a crew en route back to the station for the airboat.
0: Okay, thank you, Chief.
1: Thank you, Chief.

0: Take nine, Charles.
1: Take nine.
0: We're going to go ahead and establish Matterwoman Creek Command. And also, we just got an update. It is a metal John boat type. It is not an inflatable.
1: Correct. MSU 7x7.
2: We're okay. We're going to make a quick stop down here at the bridge just to make sure they didn't make it this far down as we're going to Sweden Point.
1: MSU 7, I'm correct. Command, you copy.
3: Excuse me, Charles. We got a crew coming up on the airboat in just a minute. The fireboat's not going to respond on this.
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0: 4622, 4622 Clayton Road, off Woodville Road, for the Delta shooting. Chicone 2, Paramedic Ambulance 2, EMS 2, Ambulance 836, North Medical Ordeal, operational on 10 out 3 of 2021.
1: North Medical.
0: North Medical, 10 out 3.
2: Man, we stopped at Hawthorne Road as far as we can see. We don't have any evidence that that vessel made it that far down in the creek. We're continuing over to Sweeten Point for launch.
1: No, I'm direct. Thank you.
3: Command, also, I'm going to change the observation point to Milburn Place off of Strauss Avenue. Looks like it's going to be in Company 7's area. Up near where the metal retaining wall is, close to the rail trail where they all intersect with the metal of the creek. Your next high tide is going to be 23:47 this evening.
1: I'm direct on both of them. Thank you, Charles.
3: You're welcome, sir.

0: 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Do you have a second crew back in station?
1: That's right. We got a crew.
0: All right, thank you.

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1: North Medical.
0: Do you have any more information about the history of the animal complaint?
1: I don't, sir, and you're also supposed to be on 10 Alpha 3.
0: Okay.
2: 67.
1: Switch over to 10 Alpha 3.
2: Ambulance 27.
3: Call's going to hit a 7-4, you understand?

0: Charles County to BSU 8 Airboat 8. Are you direct on the information?
1: Negative, Charles. So.
0: It's going to be for an overdue boat, red aluminum boat, four souls on board. Left out of Slavin's Dock and went north towards the sand dunes. Nothing further.
1: Okay. We're out at Sweden Queen Austin Fireboat 7. We'll be launching, starting that way.
0: Thank you, sir. 2027. Command, you got it.

0: Command, Charles County.
1: Good.
0: Okay, so the family has made contact with the individuals on the boat. They advise they're okay, and they're on the other side of the marsh across from Slavin's. They were out there fishing. They're on their way back in. And Holdis has good intent. Go ahead and place everybody in service.
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1: 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Family made contact with them. Everybody's Ocean King. Hold it as good as that. Return the assignment at 2029. Charles County Engine 74.
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0: Command, Charles, I'm going to go ahead and terminate command. 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
0: 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That smoke investigation for now, based on.
1: 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Repeat your message. You were cut off.
0: 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Everything's Ocean King. That smoke investigation's off.

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0: 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I recommend holding a good attempt.
1: Charles County to Engine 33, are you direct?
2: No, I didn't understand what he said at all.
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2: 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I concur.
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EMS 4, paramedic ambulance 8 or 2, operational. It's an altitude, 2130.

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0: 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Three explosion, no fire. Chicago News 3, 40, 12, 36, and 24. Truck 1, Truck 25, Squad 2, EMS 3, Paramount Campbell 399, Northside Battalion are due. Operation on 10 out 3 at 2134.
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0: 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Just letting you know, we just came through Old Washington PFW. They got fireworks going on there. That might be what we're going for.
1: Hang on.
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0: 51 Charles, Priority 3 Charles, original, and just advise on that security available, please.
1: I copy. What's the age of the patient?
0: 5959.
1: I copy. What's the chief complaint?
0: ETOH for a lat on the back of the figure.
1: Under

7245 11245 Berry Road at the Seventh-day Adventist Church for the Alpha Traumatic Injury. EMS 3 is due. Operations Lieutenant Alpha 2, 2147.

0: I think it was 3-8 with two.
1: MO3 is out too.

Charles County to ambulance for paramedic ambulance 8 duration. Charlie 151.

0: Gamuland, Florida Charles. Hold is ready. Paramedic Gamuland 8 will be with you momentarily.
1: 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Holding in service 2158.

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0: 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And 23 is alerted operational on 10 off 2, 2210.
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1: Six two five zero, 6250 Stuckey Lane off Four House Road. Two automatic fire alarm in a single family dwelling. She's coming to 82 operational. It's now 22:33.

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This is Charlie Trouble Breathing. Permit camera 3992, operational on Southfield 104.

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0: Two 39.

7037 Heather Drive. Telemag fire alarm in single family dwelling. Scrummy 11's due. Operational on 10 out of 2 on the mobiles, 10 out of 10 on the portables at 246.

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1: 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South, stay on the portable.

0: 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Nothing coming out in the map. Investigating.
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0: 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Would you like the next 2?
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3356 3356 Bryan Court off of Vivian Adams Road for the Charlie chest pains. Paramedic ambulance 399 is being alerted. Operations on 10 off of 2. 5 for 9.

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13685 Furbush Road off of Rock Point Road. Belt unconscious subject. BLS unit from EMS 6, paramedic ambulance 14 is alerted. Units operating 10 Alpha 2 at 556.

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0: 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Paramount again, Lance 14.

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Trey to Calvert County. Skipjack Road, Highland Point Road, person under accident, reported vehicle overturned. Rescue Engine 5, EMS 5 are alerted. It's operating on Calvert Radio at 7-Eleven. The call for ambulance 58, mutual aid to Calvert County is canceled, 7-Eleven.

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11,851, 11851 Lizzie's Place off of Penns Hill Road for the Delta chest pains. Alerting for the BLS unit from EMS 15. Paramedic ambulance 51 is alerted. Units operational 10 Alpha 2, 832.

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0: 423-8423 Blossom Point Road off Cordovaca Road for the Delta heart problems. EMS 58. Paramedic ambulance 51 is alerted. Units operating on 10 out of 2 at 10:09.
1: Paramedic ambulance 51 at 2.
0: 10 out of 2.
1: Paramedic ambulance 51.
2: Paramedic ambulance 51.
0: Charles County, response from EMS 12 for Boysenberry Court.

920 9260 Timber Creek Lane off of Lomax Road, off of Faulkner Road, per Charlie Stroke. Alerting for ambulance 109, paramedic ambulance 14 is alerted. Units operating on Alpha 2 at 10 19.

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0: Nothing, dear Charles. I'm at Chesapeake if you'd like to start me. I can start that way towards the call as well.
1: EMS 16, Charlie, she advised she was taking the call.
0: Okay, I'm doing it.

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0: 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Starting mileage is 6292.
1: 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Priority 3 Charles Regional, 1043.

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0: 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I want to check up.
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0: 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Ending mileage is 6303.
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0: Yes, ma'am. We're going to be en route to Charles Regional Priority 3, 72-year-old female, no back port, no collar.
1: Priority 3, Charles Regional, 72-year-old female, no back port, no collar, 126.

0: 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Ambulance 109 is alerted. 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
0: And Lance 149.
2: On the air, Ambulance 149. 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
1: Emil's 149.
0: You know me on scene. Also, the patient is outside currently seizing. Can you please start my ALS?
1: I copy.

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Airman McGamley at 14 is alerted. 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
1: Paramedic ambulance 118 to Charles, upgrading to Priority 1, patient is currently seizing. We're pulling into the hospital now.
0: I copy.
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0: This shows Priority 3, Charles Regional, with a 17-year-old male. No collar, no backboard, and his father following.
1: I copy. Priority 3, Charles Regional, 17-year-old male, no backboard, no collar. Father following, 13-3.
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0: Yankee Harmony, 11239 Berry Road. The Charlie's sick person, paramedic ambulance 3 is being alerted. 10 out to 2, 1412.
1: Paramedic ambulance 3, with 2 from La Plata. Paramedic ambulance 3.
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2285 Take It Easy Ranch Road at the Take It Easy Campground for the hazmat investigation. Hazmat 16 is being alerted. Operation St. Mary's Alpha 1, 1417.

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0: Can you go ahead and start counting your roads as well for the tree down on Fort Tobacco?
1: Yeah, that's right. 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

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The Alpha 6 burst and EMS 2, 7 ambulance 29 is being alerted 1426.

0: 16-8 Charles. You can hold me on that run with that at 16th St. Mary's County from New Bern.
1: I copy, sir. I believe they're on St. Mary's Alpha 6.
0: Sound direct, thank you.

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1: 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Did you make it on the scene?
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number 2424 Delta Place off of Glomont Road for the Delta Trouble Breathing. Alerting for the BLS unit from EMS 7, paramedic ambulance 209 is alerted. New Sunburn on 10 Alpha 2, 1521.

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0: 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Engine Company 7 is alerted. 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
0: Southbound Leonardtown Road at Flowing Creek Court for a personal injury accident. 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
1: Paramedic ambulance 2, you responding?
0: That's right, with 2.
1: I copy with 2. You on the air?
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1: On air, paramedic ambulance 118 with 2. 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
0: Command 7, 10 Alpha 2.
1: 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Okay, on that note.
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0: I got one overturned in the middle of Leonard County Road, southbound side.
1: Copy, on the scene. Vehicle overturned in the middle of Route 5, 1541.
2: Charles.
1: And 170.
2: Page is loaded in the back of PA 209. They'll be calling you momentarily. I'm ready.
1: I copy. Would you like to start towards John Quilt, please?

0: myself, so let me go back to the firehouse and check to see if anybody there.
1: Hi, copy. It's your first two command sevens on the scene.
0: All right, I'm en route.

0: made some of the trolls, 785, that they're en route to my location on Grandpa.
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1: Copy, 1 ATNC, you just arrived.

0: Man, it doesn't draw. 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They were on the stretcher. They're direct on the message. They'll be service momentarily.
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0: 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We're out to CRMC 33. The command unit 7 will be in service and off the air.
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Alerting for a BLS unit from EMS 11. Paramedic ambulance 118 is alerted. Units proceed on 10 Alpha 2, 19, correction, 1619.

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1: South 2. Charles Canada, Paramedic Emma, 14, checking your status.
2: 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We'll be back in quarters in a few minutes.
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0: 4336, 4336 Eagle Court off of Lancaster Circle for a gas leak inside a multifamily dwelling. 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
0: Truck 1, Chief 12, 10 Alpha 3. 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
2: Chief 1A.
0: Chief 1A, you got the battalion. Disregard, battalion Chief 12 got it.
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0: To the call, 4336, 4336 Eagle Court for a gas leak inside a multifamily dwelling. 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

0: 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I'm listening, it's not Alpha. Two story in the road townhouse. Stand by for my 360.
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0: regression is false. 3 seats in fleet, 2 in the front, 2 in the rear. Utilities on the Charlie Todd.
1: Command,
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2: 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What's your secondary meter?
3: 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Still no order.
2: Copy. Did the occupants say the type of odor they were smelling? Also where it was located?
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1: Command copies. Do you still have that odor on the second floor?
0: 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We're going to check the outlets and switches now.

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1: Command copies. Command, Rescue Unit 12, have you been able to determine if there's still another electrical on the second floor?
0: Yes, sir. It just smells like burnt hair or like a corona iron up there. We're going to check the attic.
1: Copy. Also, let's check the exposure as well.
0: I'll copy. Three hit it that way now.
2: Airfield 60, are you on the trail? 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
1: Go ahead.
0: No answer at the door of the Bravo exposure. 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
0: 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We ran meters through both floors. No odor. 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
2: Hey, Prince George's County, Livingston Road and Berry Road for a personal injury accident. Rescue Engine 11 is on the air responding. Use property on 8 Charlie 1 in Prince George at 1638. Need a squad 7. 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
0: I copy home new hour with 4. I love the beach, I was holding on the front of the PG.

0: Number 24, Riverside Run Drive, says the ambulance with manpower. Alerting for engine company 9, squad 7's on air responding. Units operating level 10 Alpha 2 at 1639. Charles County air response from engine company 12 or EMS 12 from Mill Hill and Perry.
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1: Yeah.
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0: Rescue 11, are you just north of Livingston on 210?
1: Just north of Livingston on 210 to the southbound base.
0: I copy, thank you. Charles Kennedy, Emily at 60.

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0: Yeah, there's a language barrier. I believe they're going to be a Bryantown Shell. Stand by. We're trying to get them back on the phone.

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6435 Leonardtown Road at the Bryan Town Shelf for the Bravo injured subject. Paramedic Ambulance 2 is alerted. Units operating on 10 Alpha 2 at 1649. He called for EMS 3 for the BLS unit. It is canceled. 1649.

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Number 70, Village Street at the Morningside Apartments in apartment 201 for the Charlie sick person. Paramedic unit from EMS 3 is alerted. Units operating on 10 Alpha 2 at 1653.

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0: 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Paramedic Ambulance 2.
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And she's coming to 8th Florida, Unit Soccer Room, 10 Alpha 2, 1702.

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5906 Michael Road off of Pinefield Road for the Charlie Trouble Breathing. Paramedic ambulance 38 alert. It's at call for EMS 3. Units operating on 10 Alpha 2, 1721.

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1: Hello.
2: Verizon, they're going to have to come out. It was on their lines. We've got it cut back off the road. They're still going to have to come out and cut it back off the line. Pole number 167 in front of that address, as reported.
1: I copy.
2: Awesome. 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

0: 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We're ready. 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